0: Party. Bro's gonna go to UGA. What are you doing tonight?
1: Packing for college.
0: Yeah, man. Gonna be a bulldog. How long does it take to drive there from your house?
1: Like 2 hours.
0: Yeah, far enough away to where mom and dad aren't just gonna pop up on a Tuesday.
1: Yeah.
0: But close enough to where if you need to do some laundry or raid the pantry, you can.
1: Yeah.

0: House Party.
1: Hey, it's Niall Horan here, and I'll be with Cannon tonight on Open House Party.
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0: shopping spree in less than 10 minutes. Niall is here later on tonight. We're going to play him now. Where are you at?
1: Hello, Laurel, Mississippi.
0: Laurel, Mississippi!
1: Yeah.
0: What are you doing tonight, Laurel?
1: I'm just riding around for the moment, killing some time before I gotta be home.
0: Oh, nice. Do you want to go ahead and shout out whoever it is you're avoiding?
1: Well, okay. Hey, kids.

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0: open house party, Lori in Fall River, Massachusetts. We're giving you a $500 back-to-school shopping spree.
1: Oh, my goodness. I love you. I love you.
0: Girl, I love you, too. I'm going to go out on a limb and say you're not going back to school. You might be a little beyond that.
1: Oh, I'm way beyond that, but Chase Neiman's bringing you on a shopping spree. We're going to meet Cannon with a K someday.
0: Oh, I would love that. Why don't you start by following Open House Party on TikTok, and then we'll take it from there. How does that sound?
1: Okay.
0: All right. Thank you for listening to OHP on 92 Pro FM. Congratulations.
1: Thank you. Thank you so much.

0: Hey, Niall Horan's here next. What are you guys doing?
1: Driving home from vacation.
0: Oh, wow. Where'd you go?
1: Myrtle Beach, South Carolina.
0: Oh, how was it?
1: It was good. We got sick.
0: You got sick? How'd you get sick? You didn't eat Taco Bell lettuce, did you?
1: No, I did not. No.
0: What'd you do?
1: I think it was just from germy kids, honestly.
0: Oh, that happens. They're like little petri dishes.
1: Oh, yeah, absolutely. They're
0: did
1: gross.
0: You stop at that little south of the border place, or did you keep going?
1: Did not stop there, no.
0: There's like 75,000 billboards for it, and then you stop there, and you realize it's grimy and disgusting, and you'll never do it again.
1: Okay, no, I've heard of it.
0: I mean, don't get me wrong. I'll do some grimy and disgusting things, but that's not one of them. What should we play?
1: I like soccer.
0: Oh, my God, me too. Did your boyfriend get sick?
1: Yes, he did. He got it worse.
0: Oh, man, that sucks.
2: Yeah, especially when you gotta drive home.
0: That's okay. I'm sure she'll make you feel better when you get home.
2: Yeah, she's better.
0: Fan you with a palm frond and feed you grapes. Thank you for riding with Open House Party, guys.
1: Thank you.

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1: Hey, it's Niall Horan here, and I'll be with Cannon tonight on Open House Party.
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0: Open house party. He's here on a phone that sounds really crappy, but he is here. Niall Horan, you've been away for a little while.
1: Yeah, no, I've been away, but I've been in the studio like most days, I'd say 5 days a week for the last, probably since start of December last year. So yeah, I'm definitely ready to get it. I'm in a studio again right now. I'm recording something special. I can't tell you what it is, but I'm recording something cool, and I'm back in the studio again today. I'm like, oh Jesus, I want to get the hell out of here.
0: I hate it when artists do that. They're like, oh, I'm doing something special, but I can't tell you what it is. And then later I'll hear about it, or I'll see it, and I'll say, that's the shit they were doing that day they couldn't tell me about.
1: Exactly. No. The minute you hear it, you'll understand. If you hear me doing some different version of a song or whatever, you'll know that you were on the phone to me while I was doing it.
0: I love it. Niall Horan's chilling with us. Open house party song. We're coming up. I know.

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Open house party is on. My boy Niall Horan is hanging out. You got to hear about some of the aliases he's used as he's traveled around, not just with One Direction, but on his own. Like checking in.

0: hotels around the world, and you've got to be like incognito. What kind of aliases do you use?
1: I used to have. I've done every soccer player under the planet.
0: Yeah.
1: I was like random people. I was like I would like Google the Secretary of State of Sweden. And I was just, I don't know, just like be a random person. I've done some bad ones, you know, there's some horrible puns. 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My one right now is good. I don't think anyone's going to get that.

0: on tour. The last time I was hanging out with him, it was with Louis Capaldi, and things got a little bit wild with the Oreo. So I'll leave it at that.
1: But we're going to have a great time with Tora. 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
0: we'll smear some Oreos on our nipples.
1: Yeah, maybe we could.
0: We'll leave everyone with that visual that they probably didn't need today. Thank you, Niall.
1: Good night.
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0: Throwback Turbo Mix is coming up next. This girl from Providence is back. What are you doing?
1: I'm waiting for you.
0: Oh, yeah? What are we going to do? Play Scrabble?
1: Oh, no. 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I have a nice pool over here, nice shard, two different fire pits that you could choose.
0: Where's your husband?
1: My husband's sitting right on the side of me.
0: Oh, whoa. If this isn't that kind of party, I think we're breaking up. I got to go.
1: No way. We're all invited to

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9-10-10. There is no doubt why Taylor stands somber the way she does. The man is such an incredible songwriter. Taking on body image issues in this song, he is so

0: artist right now, Somber, on Open House Party. I'm Cannon with a K. Thank you for riding with us tonight. I want to thank Niall Horan for being here. Right now, I want to tell you about something that we're going to be doing in a couple of weeks here on the show, and that is live streaming Open House Party as we do the show. It's going to be complete chaos. Guess what I like? Yep. So step one is follow Open House Party on TikTok, and we'll follow you back. The big three is on the way.
1: Open House Party.
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1: 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It was good.
0: What's the best thing you ate?
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0: You're not getting me on those rickety rides, though. They've got two speeds in my mind, barely moving and legally concerning.
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1: 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I'm Canna with a K. What's your name?
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0: requested, we listened. From your requests on the phone and on social, these are the three biggest, most requested songs across North America tonight. Welcome to the Open House Party Big Three.
1: Yes, here they are, the big ones, the biggins on Open House Party.

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0: 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Open house parties on. What's good tonight?
1: Just, you know, in my car, just driving with a friend, you know, just trying to see where the vibes are at.
0: And where are the vibes at? Have you found any so far?
1: I got a Chick-fil-A tonight.

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0: Not really, but how about this?
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0: Boom, where are you at?
1: Old Forge, PA.
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0: shopping spree, 1 hour from right now on Open House Party. I'm Canna with a K. Niall Horan's here later on tonight. We just got started. Coming up soon, we're going to start doing something we've never done, and that is live stream the show on TikTok Live. What could possibly go wrong? A lot can go wrong. But you'll get a look in at my basement studio, and we're going to start doing this really soon. And I'm kind of looking forward to the chaos that's definitely going to ensue. So step one, follow us on TikTok at Open House Party, and we'll follow you back.
1: OHP.
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Wedged between not one, but two junkyards on the border between Lafayette and Scott. This is 94.5. I paint the town red. Bleed me dry like a goddamn vampire. 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

town's lost its faith. Our colors will fade eventually. 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
1: From the KLFY Newsroom, I'm George Faust. We begin with the death of an 8-year-old girl who has reportedly passed away after a brain infection caused by a microscopic amoeba found in warmer, fresh water. Reports say 8-year-old Lillian Smart from Ruston began running a fever after swimming in a lake during a family outing. By Saturday, her mother shared an update that her daughter remained severely fatigued with high temperatures. Doctors later determined she was infected with a brain-eating amoeba, which destroys brain tissue after entering through the nasal cavity. Governor Jeff Landry posted on social media saying, quote, heartbroken over the news of Lillian's passing. Please join Sharon and me in the prayer for the Smart family, end quote. In other news this morning, funeral arrangements have been announced for the volunteer firefighter who was killed in a crash on Friday. State police confirmed 49-year-old Robert Hughes of Kaplan died. The crash occurred Friday on Highway 14 near West Pirates Lane in Vermilion Parish. Hughes was responding to an emergency call for service. For reasons under investigation, he failed to negotiate a curve and entered a ditch. Authorities say his passenger, who was thrown from the vehicle, sustained serious injuries. The fire department says funeral services will be held at Our Savior's Church in Abbeville on Thursday with visitation from 10 a.m. to 12 p.m. That is a look at some of the news headlines. I'm George Faust from the KLFY Newsroom.
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2: Steamy but quiet to begin this Monday morning. Temperatures around 80 degrees. By the afternoon, pushing upper 90s. So there is a heat advisory back in place today, as it will feel closer to about 110 degrees. Skies will turn mostly cloudy. We need to be weather aware again for the late afternoon and early evening hours. A round of scattered storms rolls through the area, and there will be that low-end risk for damaging winds, very similar to what we saw last Friday. From the Storm Team 10 Weather Center, I'm Chris Kozar.
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12: What's one of the most important parts of a kid's school day? Could it be recess? Well, for the first time in 13 years, the American Academy of Pediatrics has updated its guidance on recess. Unstructured playtime isn't a frill. It's essential for kids' health, even their grades. The science makes sense here. Young brains need breaks between bouts of learning to actually lock in what they've absorbed. Recess also gets kids moving, which matters when about 1 in 5 American children has obesity. It also gives them a chance to build friendships and build confidence. Here's what surprised me. The authors of this updated policy statement said recess should never be taken away as a punishment because the kids who lose it are often the ones who need it the most. Older kids need it as well for their bodies and their brains. I'm Dr. Sanjay Gupta, helping you live a better life.
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It's Bobby Novacek in the morning. How was your weekend? I know, besides hot. Updated forecast on the way next here, 94.5 KSMB.

0: Acadiana's number one hit music station, 94.5 KSMB. Bobby Nova said the morning heat advisory again today. Heat index will be 105, 115. That is what it's going to feel like in the middle of the afternoon. Otherwise, partly sunny skies. Oh, remember those strong, super strong thunderstorms that came through on Friday? Kind of wild. Over there in Broussard. A couple of videos I saw. Great videos, by the way. Whoever took the videos, there were different angles. Different people took the videos. But it looked like a twister was trying to form, like right near Highway 90, near Walmart. It looked like it was trying, and then it just kind of, like some magic dust, just kind of fizzled out. That was good. But we did have strong winds and rain. We're going to have that. It looks like they're saying this afternoon. So a chance of strong thunderstorms for this afternoon. High today in the upper 90s, which is, you know, just giving you the high, just like the low as always, upper 70s. But the heat index, that's what you got to be really aware of, be conscious of. 105, 115, stay hydrated today. UL Lafayette starts classes. Congratulations to all of you, especially incoming freshmen. You got this. But you may, I don't know, because you're nervous, first day of school. Maybe you got out of high school, it's your first day of college, and you're nervous, and you got a list of everything. I would put umbrella on that list just to be safe. It's 82 right now. Lots happening on the show this morning. Harry Styles Flyaway continues. More qualifying this week for that. I'll get you qualified for that in about 10 minutes. Ye's coming to New Orleans. A busy show. Stock the pantry. And you know what else? Check in. Let me know where you are, what you're doing, where you're listening at 337-920-KSMB. 337-920-5762. If you got last minute shout outs, birthdays, anniversaries for the birthday card, I had that coming up around 7:35. So call or text right now. 337-920-KSMB. 337-920-5762.
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Music Station 94.5 KSMB, Bobby Nova said in the morning, early birthday, all right, because this listener wanted their grandkids to hear the birthday this morning. So happy birthday, Edmund Worcester. Happy, ready? Edmund's 75 today. Happy birthday to you. What are you doing up so early? So this is just for Edmund, okay? This is your song this morning. This is going to get you going. Happy 75. This is what you need right now at 6:16 in the morning. Enjoy and have a great day.

0: Acadiana's number one hit music station, 94.5 KSMB. Heat advisory today is going to be bad, just like yesterday. Heat advisory, 105, 115, partly sunny skies, and the strong thunderstorms we all experienced Friday may happen later this afternoon. Well, not the same, of course, but those types of thunderstorms with the high winds. You start looking at the trees going, hey, what's going on? Hey, wait, whoa. It's going to be like that later this afternoon. That's in the forecast. High today around 98. It is 82 right now. Thanks for listening. Everybody be careful and also patient this morning. So I would believe today would be the beginning of maximum traffic, mostly in the morning, the afternoon as well, but mostly this morning. First day of school, classes at UL happen today. Then you've got middle school, and you've got preschool, and you've got daycare, drop. We've got a lot of stuff going on. So there'll be car rider lines, there'll be traffic, have patience. Leave early before last minute, and you'll win the battle. That's usually what happens. I'm talking to those of you that are up this early this morning. If you get up like at 9 or 10, doesn't matter. But, you know, if you're up this early, you'll win the battle if you leave early before you leave last minute. You leave last minute, you know what's going to happen. So I'm looking at the Weather Channel right now, making sure nothing's going on in the Gulf or the Atlantic. There's something way on the other side, the far right side of the Atlantic. And it says, I think the message was, watch, you know, or be concerned or something like that. In other words, it's out there, but it's so far away. Like it's so far away. Nothing really to worry about, but everything else seems to be. Poor Hawaii. You know, two storms in 1 week. They got that. And, you know, they're going to be dealing with, you know, they don't have the same roads we do. A lot of mudslides and, you know, stuff coming down from the mountains and the rivers. So, we'll send some love, thoughts, and prayers that way to Hawaii. If you have anybody over there that would be luckily happy, I don't know, have a remote job working there, or maybe they're on honeymoon or live there, check in, make sure they're doing well, but they're getting more bad weather there. Here in Acadiana, just stay hydrated, okay? Because it is going to be wild today. Heat index 105, 115. Okay, so if you like to snack, the latest thing that's become uncool, baked potatoes. Yeah. So people were asked, like, how do you like potatoes? You know, I'm thinking the number one answer is going to be mashed potatoes. No, that's number two. French fries. French fries comes in at number one. Yeah, the baked potatoes, like, way down there. It's like, bake it. You can microwave it, whatever. You don't eat. Nope. Didn't even crack, like, the top five. The number one way to eat potatoes now is French fries. It's about 30% of Americans say that. I'm not really a fried food eater. However, if I get a hold of some waffle fries anywhere, any place, it's on. But I'll tell you what's good. I think I mentioned this on the show before. Those crumbs at the bottom of the box. I don't know why. The crumbs to me, even to the burnt, I'm on. So like when I would knock them down, oh yes, the crumbs will not leave. They will not go in the garbage. They will not go in the bag and then wad the bag up. I'm going down with the crumbs and the seasoning, everything at the bottom. But the number one way overall we like to eat potatoes is French fries. Mashed potatoes comes in at number three, number two. You got potato chips, hash browns, tater tots. But apparently, yeah, more Gen Zers are not baking their potatoes. They don't want that. National Potato Day was last Wednesday. I don't know why this came out today. I could have used this on the show last week. I was going through it. I said, well, how are we eating potatoes? But I thought right away mashed potatoes would be number one, but I forgot about French fries. Yeah, French fries dominate. Like 30% of Americans say that's the way you eat potatoes. So enjoy, enjoy, enjoy. Let me qualify you right now for Harry Styles. Now, we've got this flyaway. It's going to be possibly yours. Harry Styles is going to be in New York City. That's where he's doing his residency. We got airfare. We got hotel for a couple of nights. You and a friend will fly there. We have the airfare. All you have to do to qualify is text in the keyword LIFE, L-I-F-E. 95819 is the number to text it into. That's real easy. Life, 95819. Again, national keyword, life. You're qualified to win. Good luck.
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3: Steamy but quiet to begin this Monday morning. Temperatures around 80 degrees. By the afternoon, pushing upper 90s. So there is a heat advisory back in place today, as it'll feel closer to about 110 degrees. Skies will turn mostly cloudy. We need to be weather aware again for the late afternoon and early evening hours. A round of scattered storms rolls through the area, and there will be that low-end risk for damaging winds, very similar to what we saw last Friday. From the Storm Team 10 Weather Center, I'm Chris Kozar.
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0: 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So after nearly 20 years, if you're a movie fan, National Treasure is bringing back a third movie. It's finally going to happen. John Turteltaub, he's the director, had a news conference, live podcast, saying it's finally real. And he said, it's going to happen. They're working on a script. And he says, to whatever extent we can, everybody's back, including Nicolas Cage and the entire cast back for another treasure hunt. You ever watch a movie, but you come into the middle of it and you see that it's so good and you get caught up in it, but you don't know what's going on? Right here. I think it was the second one I came into. I was watching it and I said, man, I missed it. I was like halfway in the middle of it. I was like watching it going, this is good, but I need to know like why. And then I said, oh, there's a first movie too. The first National Treasure came out in 2004, made about $347 million worldwide. 2007, the sequel did better, $459 million. So you can go ahead and say close to $1 billion. No release date yet. But after almost two decades of waiting, the third adventure is finally moving forward. So if you're a fan of National Treasure movies 1 and 2, a 3 is going to happen. And yes, Nicolas Cage has to be there. He's a great actor. I watched this, like I said, I jumped in the middle of the second one. I said, this is cool. This is like fascinating. But I had no idea what was going on. Well, I knew there was a treasure thing. That's about as far as it went. So here's what I got to do. This is, I got to put this on my checklist of everything I got to do. Watch the first one, then watch the second one in its entirety. There's nothing worse getting into a... I hate it. Like, and I do it, and I tell myself, don't do it. But you jump into the middle of a movie, and you realize it's really good, and you look back, and they're not replaying it again. Like, you look on the cable box, look on the menu, and there's nothing there on the guide. Like, it's not going to play again. That's, I'm going, oh, my God. So I jump in this movie, like, in the first, you know, 85 minutes, I have no idea what's going on, but the movie's good. Well, now I got to figure it out. So I got to watch one, I got to watch two. So when National Treasure 3 does come out, and they say it's going to happen, I'll be loaded and ready to go. I know y'all done it before, right? Get into a good movie, and you jump in the middle of it, or you're like, you know, when it's to the point of no return. Because usually when you jump into a good movie, something pulls you into that movie. Like if you're working the remote or online, and you stop and you watch it, and you keep watching, you might recognize an actor or an actress, but you have no clue what's going on. I knew there was some treasure because I saw the title, but I didn't know where, why, where is it, how long before they get it, what's the treasure worth. And look, I don't want to know. Don't spoil it for me. So that's one I got to watch. I got to watch one, then I got to watch two, and then National Treasure 3 will probably finally be here. So I'm going to try to mentally cool you off, especially if your AC is not working well in your vehicle or at home or in your office if you're already at work or even at class for the teachers that are at school early this morning. I'm going to try to mentally cool you off. I'm going to talk about Christmas. Candyland Christmas Parade is coming to Delcom. See? Right there, the temperature dropped 45 degrees. I wish. There's still a rumor, by the way, that this weekend some kind of cool front's going to come down from the north straight down to the south, but it won't make it to Acadiana. The cutoff is Alexandria. I don't know. You think? From what we had the last couple of days, I mean, we're in the south. Anything's possible. We've had snow. We had snow last year. We've had hurricanes, tornadoes, flooding. We've had it all. You want to film a movie of disasters? Come down here in Louisiana. We'll give you one. But I think this is the map. The map that I saw, somebody asked me about this at Zeus over the weekend. The map shows the weather stopping at Alexandria, like the cool weather. So let's hope they're wrong, and the cool front, whatever it is, comes all the way down. I'm talking about all the way down to Forked Island and beyond. But back to Delcom, Candyland, Christmas Parade is set. It's going to be happening sooner than you think. So if you want to be a part of this, you may want to get your calendar out, book the date if you want to, like, you know, be in there and you know, be a part of the parade, pull a float or something. Save the date. Okay. I want you to get registered first. 337-517-2133. Look, they got a Parade of Homes contest. A whole lot of things happening. It's Sunday, December 13th. Start time is at 2 o'clock. Now, we're supposed to have some cold weather, some nasty weather, and possibly snow again. These are just predictions. Don't know if they're going to happen, but it would be cool for this parade if we had a little bit of snow. Not a lot, because then they cancel it, but just enough to decorate things. So lineup time is 1:15. Save the date. Again, Sunday, December 13th. This is going to start at 2 o'clock in the afternoon. They're going to have float contest categories. You know Santa Claus is going to be there. And if you want to be a part of the Delcom Christmas Parade, they're on Facebook, or call this number, 337-517-2133.
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0: 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I am here to promote Elliot, not the morning show. Elliot, who's on weeknights at 7 o'clock here on 94.5 KSMB. 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
1: From the KLFY Newsroom, I'm George Faust. We begin with the death of an 8-year-old girl who has reportedly passed away after a brain infection caused by a microscopic amoeba found in warmer, fresh water. Reports say 8-year-old Lillian Smart from Ruston began running a fever after swimming in a lake during a family outing. By Saturday, her mother shared an update that her daughter remained severely fatigued with high temperatures. Doctors later determined she was infected with a brain-eating amoeba, which destroys brain tissue after entering through the nasal cavity. Governor Jeff Landry posted on social media saying, quote, heartbroken over the news of Lillian's passing. Please join Sharon and me in the prayer for the Smart family, end quote. In other news this morning, funeral arrangements have been announced for the volunteer firefighter who was killed in a crash on Friday. State police confirmed 49-year-old Robert Hughes of Kaplan died. The crash occurred Friday on Highway 14 near West Pirates Lane in Vermilion Parish. Hughes was responding to an emergency call for service. For reasons under investigation, he failed to negotiate a curve and entered a ditch. Authorities say his passenger, who was thrown from the vehicle, sustained serious injuries. The fire department says funeral services will be held at Our Savior's Church in Abbeville on Thursday with visitation from 10 a.m. to 12 p.m. That is a look at some of the news headlines. I'm George Faust from the KLFY Newsroom.
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2: Steamy but quiet to begin this Monday morning. Temperatures around 80 degrees. By the afternoon, pushing upper 90s. So there is a heat advisory back in place today, as it'll feel closer to about 110 degrees. Skies will turn mostly cloudy. We need to be weather aware again for the late afternoon and early evening hours. A round of scattered storms rolls through the area, and there will be that low end risk for damaging winds, very similar to what we saw last Friday. From the Storm Team 10 Weather Center, I'm Chris Cozart.
3: It is mostly clear in 81.
0: 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Traffic update.
3: First peek at traffic this morning, 3000 West Congress Street at Arnold. That's a busy spot right near Lafayette High School. Accident, no injuries. 1200 block of Fortune, New Jersey. Traffic control. A hit and run occurred. This is going to be 3400 West Pinnock at Bonet. A busy spot this morning. And the 400 block of Ayrshire at Karen. A hazard in the road. I'm not sure what it is. Over the weekend, I saw a mirror in the road. And it was busted. Yeah, it was busted. But it still is in the road. Don't hit it, whatever it is. Another update's on the way at about 7:10 here at 94.5 KSMB.
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4.5 KSB and dropping an early birthday because she'll be in school and won't hear it. But happy birthday, happy sweet 16 to Mia Poirier, attending school at Westgate in New Iberia. It says, we love you, Mia. Happy birthday and have a wonderful day. Don't forget, it's your birthday month. Never just your day, the entire month. You have to be treated like a queen. 94.5.

0: Acadiana's number one hit music station, 94.5 KSB. The view is great this morning. Clear skies in all directions. The sun is rising to the east. There's a tint in the sky. I don't know if it's the Saharan dust or just the sky itself, but there's a little bit of a tint. So I would like to hear Saharan dust. I think it's one of the coolest things that happens this time of year. I don't believe that's what it is, but sun's up, clear skies in all directions. It's going to be hot today, though. Oh, there's a couple of things with the weather. Besides the heat, there's a heat advisory, heat index 105, 115. If you have high school football practice after school today, any exercising, walking, twerking, F45, CrossFit, whatever you do, delivery drivers, in and out of buildings, law enforcement, tow truck, construction, roofers, HVAC, everybody stay hydrated today. The heat index is going to be 105, 115. The other thing I want to mention about the weather, this is really, really important. What we had on Friday, the heavy stuff with the winds, yeah, it looks like the sky's just like a dark. Well, that's going to happen later this afternoon. That's what they're saying in the forecast. Strong winds, hail, heavy rain, frequent lightning possible with the thunderstorms a little bit later on today. So keep your eyes on that. Keep your weather app open and updated. But what we had on Friday, look, I saw the videos over the weekend. Friday, there was like a little thing going on over Broussard, over Highway 90 near Walmart. And a lot of people on Facebook, social media, Instagram posted the video. And apparently you guys were parked, which is good. Not driving, shooting the video, but also I want to give you guys A+. That was the best video because a lot of times people post video and the worst thing you can do if you're moving is to zoom in. Unless you have a tripod, just a steady cam, it just looks bad. So for those of you that took the videos Friday, they were fantastic. A+. If there's an award to be given, like you need an award for that. You really, really shot some great video, but there was this cloud. It never turned into a twister. It looked like it wanted to. If you saw the videos Friday, you know probably what I'm talking about. It wanted to form. It was the wickedest looking cloud. It was it really wasn't like a focus cloud. It wasn't round. It wasn't oval. It was just trying to form into something. And it looked like it wanted to twirl a little bit. I don't think that it did, but there is a heat advisory today, but we could have some really serious weather this afternoon. So it's 82 right now. We got the Harry Styles flyaway. Other things happening on the show this morning. We're going to talk about Stock the Pantry. And I know you need money for, let's say, okay, so the contest, our theme, we always have to have a theme. We just have to, according to the FCC. So the theme is Labor Day. But if you win this money we're giving away, which is five $1,000 shopping sprees, you could use it for Labor Day. You want to get away and do something real quick. I would say everybody's spending money on Halloween decorations. Use it for that. Christmas, save it. Back to school. You got to be qualified. Look for the Labor Day. Again, we got to have a theme according to the FCC. But it's free money. That's what it is. Look for the Labor Day giveaway. 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
0: All right, remember, school's back in session at UL starting today. Classes start, so be careful around UL, especially with students crossing on University and Johnson Street, St. Mary. 3400 Highway 90 eastbound at Park Center. Minor accident there. 3000 West Congress Street at Arnold. Accident, no injuries. 1200 block of Fortune at Jersey. Traffic control. A hit and run happened early this morning. 3400 West Pinnock, a bonus, so there's going to be a backup around there. And the 400 block of Ayrshire at Karen, a hazard in the road. Another update's on the way in 10 minutes or less at 94.5 KSMB.
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0: Katie Gannon's number one hit music station, 94.5 KSMB. Big shout out to everybody I met over the last 3 or 4 days. I was all over. It was one of those crazy weeks. I try not to spread myself too thin. Okay. Someone's going, yeah, okay. No, but seriously, I mean, I don't say I back down, but I there's only so much you can do. I get pulled in all directions, but a big shout out to everyone I saw because I wasn't here Friday. Jack Thomas's 21st birthday party in rain. That was a lot of fun. It really was. It was just a really good hangout, really good vibe in downtown Rain. So happy 21 to Jack and family. I was at Marley's Friday night. That was from the front door all the way to the back door and out to the patio and beyond. Welcome back, UL. That was a lot of fun Friday night. Saturday night, it was like everywhere I've been has been crazy. This was a lot of fun. The Fur Ball in Crowley. Shout out to everybody there. Mayor Chad, thanks for having me again. It was a lot of fun. And they raised over $100,000 for animal shelters and rescue animals. It was really good. I got some stuff on my Instagram this morning from that. But I want you to see some of the animals that I believe they were available for adoption, too. Some really nice animals. So animal shelters and rescue people, thank you so much. You did a great job. The whole production, from what I understand, it was about 4, 5, 6, 7 years ago. The first one they had, I think Chad said, had like 32 people show up. You should have seen the crowd Saturday night. And then Sunday, I was at Cajun Field for Hunters for the Hungry. That's also just a really good thing we do every year with Giles Automotive and the entire crew, all the volunteers. I appreciate you coming out if you donated. Last year, they raised 18,500 pounds of frozen food and wild game and fish. I don't know what the number was. They're still, I'm sure, going to weigh all that stuff, but I will get the number. But thank you for donating because that helps out families here in Acadiana have awesome meals. All right, so Ye is coming to New Orleans. You can get your tickets right now at Ticketmaster, but hurry, that's coming up. That's this weekend. But I want you to get your tickets at Ticketmaster, but I have tickets to give away. Free is better. I'm just going to say it right now. You can buy tickets. You can buy them all day, all night at Ticketmaster. I will give you a chance to win tickets in the 8 o'clock hour to be there.
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0: All right, here's what's happening this break. 100 block of Bordette traffic control. 5100 Ambassador Caffrey Parkway, a stalled vehicle, 3400 Highway 90 eastbound at Park Center in Broussard, a minor accident, 3000 West Congress at Arnold. That's right across from Lafayette High School. There's a light there now. We got a brand new light. It's been up there for, a couple of months, but that's a new one. So there's also an accident there. 1200 block of Fortunate Jersey traffic control and 3400 West Pinhook at Bonet, a busy intersection and a hit and run happened there as well. Another update's on the way in 15 minutes or less at 94.5 KSMB.
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5: Steamy but quiet to begin this Monday morning. Temperatures around 80 degrees by the afternoon, pushing upper 90s. So there is a heat advisory back in place today, as it will feel closer to about 110 degrees. Skies will turn mostly cloudy. We need to be weather aware again for the late afternoon and early evening hours. A round of scattered storms rolls through the area, and there will be that low end risk for damaging winds, very similar to what we saw last Friday. From the Storm Team 10 Weather Center, I'm Chris Koza.
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And this town's lost its faith. Our colors will fade eventually. So if our time is running out, day after day, we'll make the mundane a masterpiece. Oh my, my, oh my, my love, I take one look at you, you're taking me out.

hit music station 94.5 KSMB. Bobby Nova said in the morning. So UL starts today. I think pretty much all schools are back in session. If there's that one lone school, maybe it's a private school or otherwise, let me know. But I believe all public schools are definitely in. UL starts today. And for UL students, I know traffic's going to be crazy. Students that were high school students like just a few months ago or now, college freshmen, your weekend blew by, didn't it? I got a reminder for you right here. This song is for you. 94.5 KSMB.

Acadiana's number one hit music station, 94.5 KSMB. Coming up in about 3 minutes, I'll tell you how to win some tickets to see Ye this weekend and Caesar Superdome. Oh, yeah, free tickets. We got them. That's how we start Mondays. Forecast heat advisory in effect today. Not messing around with this heat, 105, 115. Strong thunderstorms later today, including high winds and hail. 82 down. This is Somber.

0: Acadiana's number one hit music station, 94.5 KSB. Plenty of sunshine today. However, we could have some severe weather for later. If you were around Friday and experienced the wild weather, that's probably what we're going to have later this afternoon. That's what the weather experts are saying. Heat advisory is in effect for most of Acadiana. Believe it or not, not everybody is under the heat advisory. I don't know how that's even possible. Like, I would think it'd be like the whole South. The entire region would be just like heat advisory, heat advisory, heat advisory. Nope. Heat advisory for portions of Acadiana. Just assume that it's going to be hot. 105 to 115 is your heat index today. So that's your feel-like temperature range. As far as the high today, about almost 198. Then tonight's low will be 78. It's 82 right now. Lots happening on the show this morning. And I want you to be qualified to see Ye and Caesar Superdome. And all you have to do to qualify to win a pair of tickets, that show's Friday night. Text in the keyword West, W-E-S-T, and to our contest line, 337-920-KSMB, 337-920-5762. So good luck. You can see Yay this Friday, Caesar Superdome, and we want you to win our tickets, 337-920-KSMB. Text in the keyword West. How was the show last night in New Orleans? Come on. Benson Boone, how many backflips did he do? That's what I want to know. I saw some of the videos this morning. It looks, you know what? Like some of the entertainment sites are posting videos. Look, it's pretty good. And the arena was, if it wasn't sold out, it looked pretty much at capacity. Other things that are happening this morning. Oh, shout out to everybody again. I met a lot of people over the weekend. Shout out to all of you. Jack Thomas's 21st birthday party in Rain. That was a lot of fun in beautiful downtown Rain. And it was just a lot of fun, cool people. Everybody was hanging out, having a good time. We were right there by the tracks. I mean, it was all good in Rain. And then it's almost like I did an Acadia Parish tour, but not so much because Friday I was at Marley's. But I did go back to Acadia Parish Saturday for the Fur Ball at the Crowley Rice Festival building. And I want to give Mayor Chad a shout out for putting a thermostat on 30. We were saying that. I'm not exaggerating. I mean, we're all like sweating and hot, but man, I don't know. Somebody put the thermostat, we'll say Chad did it, put the thermostat all the way down. Everybody was shivering. They were coming to me. So I'm just doing the after party. Like once all the presentations and the show is done and they show all the animals and the bar opens and you can dance if you want to dance. I played some music, but everybody was coming to me saying, hey, asking me, honestly, can I turn the air up, not down? It's cold in here. Guys were asking me, females were, I had no, that's Chad. So Chad, we froze our butt off, but you know what? You raised over $100,000. It's worth it. So congratulations. That money helps out the animal shelters and rescue animals in Acadia Parish. So all of you that came out for that. And on Sunday, Hunters for the Hungry, that was also awesome at Cajun Field and all the other locations in Opelousas and Eunice and everywhere else. Thanks for donating frozen food. It helps out a lot of families here that can't have a really good meal. Frozen food, wild game, fish. And yes, you know, every year when we do this with Giles Automotive, let's say you don't have anything in the freezer to give up at the moment or your freezer's just empty. All it is crusty ice. It's always, because someone asked me, can we just go buy something? Absolutely. Rouse's was right across the street from Cajun Field when I was there yesterday. And a couple people actually did that. They went over to Rouse's and bought some stuff. So you can do that. And we do that next year. You might want to say, I don't know. I don't know if we have anything. But, yeah, you can do that. Also in the news this morning, I didn't know this was happening, but it is. When I see the word trending, I go, okay, is it really trending? I haven't heard about this yet, but then again, I'm not talking to everybody. Have you talked to anybody about to have a baby or just name their baby after a gun? That's the thing that's trending right now. People are naming their kids after weapons. We're in the South. I would think, okay, all right. Okay, that's like no big deal. So names like Gunner, Wesson, Shooter, Trigger, Blade, Remington, and many more. Beretta. That'd be a cool name to have, Beretta. Ruger. I think that'd be kind of cool. Winchester. Arson. Dagger. Cannon. This is what's happening right now. Some of these names I've heard before. Like I've done birthdays on the birthday card. I know I've had one or two, someone named Gunner. Right? But some of these others I'm not so sure about. But apparently, this is a thing right now that it's emerged that parents are naming their kids after weapons. I swear. If you need some, and the data, here's what the data shows, that the trend probably came out of the larger last names as first names movement, like Hunter and Archer. So now people are doing this. They're naming their kids after guns. Y'all think I'm making this up, right? I got this from a reliable source. So if you're having, you're going to have a baby, you're thinking about having a baby, but I don't notice, did I miss one? There's like no female names on there at all. These all sound like boy names. Maybe I'm wrong. Gunner, Wesson, Caliber. Okay, that one's a bit much. Shooter, maybe Shooter. But Caliber, that's somebody's name. Trigger, Blade. I know. There's Blaze is a popular first name. Cannon, Remington, Beretta, Colt, Ruger, Winchester, Arson, and Dagger. I'm helping you out this morning. I that's your call on that. But that's what people are doing, naming their kids after guns. Weather today, heat advisory. It's going to be very, very hot. I was in the pool yesterday. I finally got out. I was sitting there floating going, where'd the week go? Stayed outside for about 3 hours. If I get skin cancer, it's on me. It's my fault. No, I SPF'd it like 50 plus yesterday. But I had to find out what the water temperature was because it was not enjoyable. I got the gauge out. You ready? Anybody else do this? The water temperature was 87. I mean, it was hot. It's going to be like that again today. Strong storms expected. What we had Friday come through here may be coming through again this afternoon. So we have partly sunny skies, but strong thunderstorms. Could be the high winds all over again, branches falling and power outages. May have all that again, even some hail. And a slight chance of rain to go along with that, increasing to around a 40% chance later today, if all that happens. But I was looking at the Weather Channel just now, and yes, this region has the green. Today's high in the upper 90s, and then tonight's low, it's going to be, if you want to call it cooler, 78. It is 82 now. Happy birthday today. If your birthday is August 24th, oh man, one more week and we're in September. Happy birthday, happy anniversary if your anniversary is today. Mia Poirier, happy sweet 16, going to Westgate in New Iberia. Belated birthday from over the weekend. Kate Williams, happy 6, going to Delcom Elementary. The message is love you so much from Dad, Grayson, your entire family, Jonah. Happy birthday. I hope you have a great day. Also a birthday, it says Misty Frugier and Eunice celebrating her birthday all week long. Happy birthday, Misty. It says we love you, Gabby, Coco, Anne-Marie, and Leo. Celebrity birthdays today. Sophia Richie is 28 today. She's having a birthday along with Justin Skye, 31. Rupert Grint is 38 today. Chad Michael Murray is 45. Arthur John Green is 49 today. Alex O'Loughlin is 50 today. James DeMarcy is 51. Dave Chappelle, 53. Listen to this. He gave up $50 million by quitting Chappelle's House while in the third season, while it was in production. But he finally made up for that by selling 3 comedy specials to Netflix for $60 million. So he gave up $50 million. And made $60 million. We all need to hang out with him. David Gregory is 56 today. Marley Matlin is 61. Reggie Miller, retired NBA All-Star and basketball commentator on TNT, is awesome. 61 today. Craig Kilborn is 64 today. Jared Harris is 65. Mark Bedford, if you like 80s music from the group Madness, is 65 today. Cal Ripken Jr., 66, Baseball Hall of Famer. Steve Guttenberg, 68 today. Vince McMahon is 81, former WWE chairman. Today is National Waffle Day. Today is National Selfish Day. Also National Maryland Day, honoring the 7th state to join the union. 11 days until the Labor Day weekend. And yes, the NFL season kicks off in 17 days. Saints, y'all got to fix whatever's going on. Just going to throw that in there too. More birthdays tomorrow morning right after 7:35.
1: 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Traffic update.
0: 300 block, make that the 100 block of East University. A hit and run occurred there. Also, 200 block of East Milton. Traffic control, 100 block of Bordette. Also, traffic control, 3400 Highway 90 eastbound at Park Center in Broussard. A minor accident. Another update's on the way in about 10 minutes or less right here.
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0: Hey, it's Bobby Novosad. 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
1: From the KLFY Newsroom, I'm George Faust. We begin with the death of an 8-year-old girl who has reportedly passed away after a brain infection caused by a microscopic amoeba found in warmer, fresh water. Reports say 8-year-old Lillian Smart from Ruston began running a fever after swimming in a lake during a family outing. By Saturday, her mother shared an update that her daughter remained severely fatigued with high temperatures. Doctors later determined she was infected with a brain-eating amoeba, which destroys brain tissue after entering through the nasal cavity. Governor Jeff Landry posted on social media saying, quote, heartbroken over the news of Lillian's passing. Please join Sharon and me in the prayer for the Smart family, end quote. In other news this morning, funeral arrangements have been announced for the volunteer firefighter who was killed in a crash on Friday. State police confirmed 49-year-old Robert Hughes of Kaplan died. The crash occurred Friday on Highway 14 near West Pirates Lane in Vermilion Parish. Hughes was responding to an emergency call for service. For reasons under investigation, he failed to negotiate a curve and entered a ditch. Authorities say his passenger, who was thrown from the vehicle, sustained serious injuries. The fire department says funeral services will be held at Our Savior's Church in Abbeville on Thursday with visitation from 10 a.m. to 12 p.m. That is a look at some of the news headlines. I'm George Faust from the KLFY Newsroom.
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2: Steamy but quiet to begin this Monday morning. Temperatures around 80 degrees. By the afternoon, pushing upper 90s. So there is a heat advisory back in place today, as it'll feel closer to about 110 degrees. Skies will turn mostly cloudy. We need to be weather aware again for the late afternoon and early evening hours. A round of scattered storms rolls through the area, and there will be that low-end risk for damaging winds, very similar to what we saw last Friday. From the Storm Team 10 Weather Center, I'm Chris Cozart.
0: 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Traffic update.
3: All right, welcome back, UL. Stuff is going on this morning, though. Be careful wherever you're driving. 100 block of East University, hit and run occurred there. 200 block of West Milton, going to be traffic control. 100 block of Bordette, traffic control. 3400 Highway 90, eastbound Park Center, Broussard, minor accident there. School zones are in effect. We got to get used to that because everybody's been off all summer, right? So slow down at all school zones all over our wonderful state, no matter where you are listening. Another update's on the way at about 8:10 here at 94.5 KSMB.
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Acadiana's number one hit music station, 94.5 KSMB. Heavy, heavy rain later this afternoon, maybe after 3 o'clock. Looks like it could be strong winds, possibly some hail, kind of a flashback to what we had Friday. Right now, it's nice, though. Oh, it's hot at 82.

0: Acadiana's number one hit music station, 94.5 KSMB. Shout out to DJ Noah checking in at Acadia Parish this morning. Weather today is going to be a lot of sunshine now and heat. Heat advisory, it's going to feel like it's 105 to 115. Stay hydrated and hydrate yourself even more than you ever have. Then it changes. Here's what's going to happen later today. Well, the sun will be out. All of a sudden, it's going to start getting gray. Flashback to Friday, possibly dark. And then we could have strong thunderstorms, high winds, hail, hopefully no power outages. These poor people in Indiana have had, what, no power for, what, going on 2 weeks now? They had some really severe weather up there. We've been through similar here with hurricanes and tornadoes and flooding and power outages and just all kinds of stuff. But, man, this time of year without power, I don't know. But almost 2 weeks in parts of Indiana. Here at Acadiana, high today in the upper 90s. Again, stay hydrated. If you got stuff to do outside for all of my delivery drivers, you know we want our packages, right? It's not all about us. Oh, it is. But no, seriously, we want our packages, but we want you to stay hydrated first. Amazon, UPS, the mail, FedEx, everybody that delivers. Amazon, we love you. Stay hydrated. You got to stay hydrated. Upper 90s for the high. Right now it's 82. So I'm getting a lot of requests, not song requests so much as for these names I gave earlier. Now, people are apparently, I don't know, it just started trending like in the last week or two. People are apparently naming their kids after weapons. I'm going to make this up. Names like Gunner, Wesson, Shooter, Trigger, Blade, Remington, Maverick, Wesson, Caliber, Blade, Cannon, Beretta, Colt, Ruger, Winchester, Arson, and more. At least it's not AR-15 or Stealth Bomber. Can you imagine somebody being named? Because you know what? Then these, because that's your name. And if it gets on your, you can have a nickname all you want. But when it's on your birth certificate, you're kind of stuck with it. You got to go through a name change. And I understand that's like some kind of legal, you're going to pay a lot to do that if you want to get your name legally changed. But I don't know. I've had like 15 people say, could you send me those names? I don't know if I want to do it. I don't want to encourage this. But they're asking me to send me the names that I mentioned on the show to their phone. Yeah, I guess I can. It's like 15 people asked, are you really? You should come on. Now, you come up with some other names in this. I don't think they're bad, but just might cause some problems on down the line. The clowning, you know, because some people are wondering if the names are aggressive or violent names. And is that what you want to name your child? And again, I mentioned this a while ago. I don't see any female names. Am I missing one? Are you going to call a girl Gunner? Probably not. You're going to call her Dagger? Probably not. Or Ruger or Colt? Beretta? I mean, Beretta maybe. Blade? Probably not. Shooter? I don't think so. I'm just throwing it out there. So let's say I have a gun. Let's say I have a Hellcat Pro. You're going to call that child Hellcat? Just say maybe I have a gun. You're going to call it? Yeah. You could call anything. The messages, I can't read some of these. Yes, it's real. People say, is it real? There's no way. No way that people are this blank, blank, blank. Yes, yes, yes. There are some people, yes. Unfortunately, yes. And they're naming their kids after weapons. I don't know why. Like even when they're trying to explain this as a trend, it's not really clear. It's like, well, we think it's blah, blah, blah. But again, if you're not calling the kid AR-15 or something worse, there could be other names out there. So again, I can send this to your phone if you really need it. I don't want to encourage it. But this is what people are doing, naming their kids after weapons. And I got a lot of feedback. We got a lot of clowns out there, just want to say. But also, people want me to send these names to their phone. All right, heat advisory in effect today. Major, major warning. Stay hydrated. 105, 115. It's going to be like yesterday and the day before and the day before. It's 82 now.
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0: 100 a block of East University. Hit and run occurred there. 200 a block of West Milton. Traffic control. 100 a block of Bordette. Also traffic control there. And a minor accident. 3400 Highway 90 East at Park Center in Broussard. Another update's on the way in less than 10 minutes. 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

0: 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Weather today, heat advisory, heat index 105, 115. Stay super hydrated. Partly sunny skies, so we're going to have strong thunderstorms likely this afternoon after 3 or 4 o'clock. It could be what we had, sort of a repeat of Friday with the high winds. And looks like it wasn't really a twister, but it was going to be something over Broussard. A lot of videos on social media over the weekend for that. We could have that kind of weather today with thunderstorms likely, strong sometimes, high winds, possibility of hails, tree branches, power outages, blah, blah, blah. But that's not right now. Enjoy the weather now. Well, you can't really enjoy the heat. I mean, some people like that. I like to sweat, but like most of you, sweating is good. You just don't want to be dressed up in sweating. Like if you're going to a wedding or something, or you have court, do you want to be sweating? Probably not. So take care of yourself seriously. Make sure you take care of all pets, farm animals, check on family members, make sure everybody has water. If you are working in an attic today, there's so many subdivisions and apartments going up all over South Louisiana. If you're doing construction, roofers, HVAC, exterminators, law enforcement, delivery people, everybody stay hydrated. It's nothing to mess around with. We want you to stop by St. Landry Bank in Opelousas, 132 East Landry Street, to register to win an LSU patio set worth $1,500 provided by Bearwood Furniture in Cancro. That'll be given away Thursday, September 10th for Stock the Pantry. If you have some stuff you want to drop off, you can do that as well. Special food drive going on that day from 10 till 2. So lots happening this morning on the show. I've got details on a Harry Styles flyaway. Plus, how about some free money? We need to do some free money this morning. Yes, free money coming up. I'll tell you how to win some free money for back to school or Labor Day. So the theme of the contest is Labor Day, but it's free money. Use it for whatever you want. I'll get you qualified for that in less than 15 minutes. 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Now, I'm not about to go into a weight loss commercial because that's not what Eon of Lafayette is all about. 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Nobody's going to stick the straw in you. 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
0: All right, for the first day of school for UL, things have settled down, so be careful and do respect all school zone signs all over Louisiana. But as far as activity, a stalled vehicle, 3200 Northwest Evangeline Thruway at Gloria Switch, busy spot there, and 100 East University, a hit and run occurred there. And the hit and run person, the person did the hitting, took off. Shame on you. Another update's on the way in 15 minutes or less here at 94.5 KSMB.
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2: Steamy but quiet to begin this Monday morning. Temperatures around 80 degrees. By the afternoon, pushing upper 90s. So there is a heat advisory back in place today, as it'll feel closer to about 110 degrees. Skies will turn mostly cloudy. We need to be weather aware again for the late afternoon and early evening hours. A round of scattered storms rolls through the area, and there will be that low-end risk for damaging winds, very similar to what we saw last Friday. From the Storm Team 10 Weather Center, I'm Chris Kozar.
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0: Acadiana's number one hit music station, 94.5 KSB. We're giving away a flyaway to see Harry Styles in Madison Square Garden, which is where he's doing his residency. And the trip we're giving away is actually for two. We have two winners. Each will get a pair of tickets to the show in New York. I almost said New Orleans. New York. I was thinking about yay, but no, in New York. And we'll also give you a hotel for a couple of nights. And how about this? Tickets, airfare, everything covered, worth $3,000. So we'll have two separate winners, each getting all that. Keyword to text in the show to qualify is 95819, the number, but the keyword is life, L-I-F-E, national keyword, life. Text it in the 95819. Again, you can see Harry Styles, Madison Square Garden, sing every single song with your friend. Airfare, hotel, tickets, all could be yours. Good luck from 94.5 KSMB. So I was scrolling around this morning over the weekend. I kept seeing where people are, you know, sometimes people argue about this. I don't know, I'm not going to say that. About things that really don't matter. Let's just say that. And one of those things that came up over the weekend is, can tapping on a soda really stop it from exploding? So I've seen people do that before. And there's a big, I don't know why, there's so much going on in the world right here in the United States, here in Louisiana. But we're going to talk about, and people are losing their minds. Got it all figured out. So if you ever dropped a soda can, and if you've done this, you know, you're not alone. You tap on it, apparently, before opening it to keep it from exploding. Turns out, probably not going to make much difference. Yeah, that's what people are debating about. I swear, oh, the comments, and it goes on and on. It's in the thousands. The best way, here's what I found. The best way to avoid that is just let the can sit for a few minutes and then open it slowly. Now, if you leave a soda in your vehicle, like with this weather, and then you try to open it the same day, I don't know whether you tap on it or wait or what. I still think it's going to blow up. But that's totally different. Like you have a soda can, maybe you're unloading some groceries, the bag bursts open, and one of the soda cans, you got a couple in the bag, one of them hits the ground. Okay? So you're supposed to wait. If you do the tap, tap, tap thing, that apparently doesn't work. People swear that it does, but most people are saying it doesn't work. So with this weather, I don't know what you do. Like as hot as it is, I put that thing away for a week. I wouldn't touch it. So because there's a heat advisory today, it's going to feel like it's 105 to 115. And we could have some really strong showers and thunderstorms again today. If you remember what we had on Friday, which just came out of nowhere, is going to come out of nowhere again today. Looks like heavy thunderstorms a possibility. Maybe hail, maybe high winds, but a lot of rain. It's 82 now.
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0: 100 block of East Gloria Switch, a stall vehicle. Another one, 3200 northwest of Angelin Thruway at Gloria Switch, and a hit and run happened. 100 block of East University. Another update is on the way just before 9 here at 94.5 KSMB.
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1: From the KLFY Newsroom, I'm George Faust. We begin with the death of an 8-year-old girl who has reportedly passed away after a brain infection caused by a microscopic amoeba found in warmer, fresh water. Reports say 8-year-old Lillian Smart from Ruston began running a fever after swimming in a lake during a family outing. By Saturday, her mother shared an update that her daughter remained severely fatigued with high temperatures. Doctors later determined she was infected with a brain-eating amoeba, which destroys brain tissue after entering through the nasal cavity. Governor Jeff Landry posted on social media saying, quote, heartbroken over the news of Lillian's passing. Please join Sharon and me in the prayer for the Smart family, end quote. In other news this morning, funeral arrangements have been announced for the volunteer firefighter who was killed in a crash on Friday. State police confirmed 49-year-old Robert Hughes of Kaplan died. The crash occurred Friday on Highway 14 near West Pirates Lane in Vermilion Parish. Hughes was responding to an emergency call for service. For reasons under investigation, he failed to negotiate a curve and entered a ditch. Authorities say his passenger, who was thrown from the vehicle, sustained serious injuries. The fire department says funeral services will be held at Our Savior's Church in Abbeville on Thursday with visitation from 10 a.m. to 12 p.m. That is a look at some of the news headlines. I'm George Faust from the KLFY Newsroom.
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2: Steamy but quiet to begin this Monday morning. Temperatures around 80 degrees. By the afternoon, pushing upper 90s. So there is a heat advisory back in place today, as it'll feel closer to about 110 degrees. Skies will turn mostly cloudy. We need to be weather aware again for the late afternoon and early evening hours. A round of scattered storms rolls through the area, and there will be that low-end risk for damaging winds, very similar to what we saw last Friday. From the Storm Team 10 Weather Center, I'm Chris Cozart.
3: Right now it's sunny at 82.
0: 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Traffic update.
3: 100 block of East University, hit and run occurred there. That's really all I have on the map. But anytime you see any delays, construction, rerouting, road closures, always let me know. Call or text the location at 337-920-KSMB, 337-920-5762. That is your 94.5 KSMB traffic update.
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0: Okay, the other number one hit music station, 94.5 KSMB, Stella Lefty. Weather Channel's kind of like featuring our region, like the entire South, but also the Southeast, and the heavy rain for this afternoon. It looks like right at Acadiana is where it's going to start, and then all the way to the right, all the way over to the Florida Panhandle. So if you got family or friends on vacation, maybe they're in New Orleans, Mississippi, Alabama, or the Florida Panhandle. They're going to get it a little bit later on today, and so will we. So we're on the fringe, but not really. Like, it's really close. So close. It's so close. There's the green, then there's the red. The red is all the way across the Southeast for this afternoon. So it's going to, like, about mid-afternoon, expect heavy thunderstorms for at least part of Acadiana and possibly high winds and maybe even hail with the strong thunderstorms. High today will be in the upper 90s. The heat index today, very important, 105 to 115. Now, not this coming weekend, but next weekend. Okay, so we're still going to see if this whole cool front comes down from the north. But apparently this weekend, maybe going into like Monday, Tuesday, it could drop into the 50s. I don't know. I'm not feeling that right now. But that's been forecasted since last week. Well, let me take that back. That's a prediction. There is a difference. They're predicting that's what's going to happen. Then if they get it right, they'll say, oh, well, we forecasted that. Prediction, okay. Forecast, you got to nail it. So let's see if that happens. Right now, I don't know. I don't see that happening. But you just never know. We got crazy weather here in Louisiana, but we could actually, according to this prediction, it is supposed to stop right around Alexandria, not come all the way down here. But you know, it could all change. We'll wait and see. But next weekend, if you're looking for something to do, you've been working, you need some Zydeco, the 44th Original Southwest Louisiana Zydeco Festival. The reason I say original. There's some copycats out there, and you know who I'm talking about. This is the real deal. 44 years, and the lineup is amazing. Yambly Festival Grounds in Opelousas, September 5th. They're going to have everybody. Chubby's playing. Rusty's playing. Gino's playing. Nathan's playing. CJ Chenier's playing. Mike Broussard, Leroy Thomas, and more. So check them out on Facebook. Go to Zydeco.org or Facebook SWLA Zydeco Musical Festival. And get all the details. But if you love Zydeco, you're looking for something to do, that's the big one. That is next weekend. Not this weekend, but next weekend for Labor Day. And who knows, maybe it'll be 55. Would you rather Zydeco in 55-degree weather or 105-degree weather? I already know the answer. Heat index today, 105 to 115. 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

0: Acadiana's number one hit music station, 94.5 KSB, Ariana Grande, weather heat advisory. It's the same forecast, and it has been for, what, about 2-3 weeks? It seems like every day we have a heat advisory, 105, 115. That is the range of what it's going to feel like today. Should it matter, the actual high will be about 98. Partly sunny skies, but we're going to have strong thunderstorms this afternoon. That's the main thing besides the heat. So be aware, we could have high winds, thunderstorms, and even the possibility of hail. Go back to Friday. Remember what we had Friday? May have that again a little bit later on. Right now it is 83. Also this morning, you know, lots we're about, we've got high school football pretty soon with the jamborees coming up. We got a festival starting to happen again. Christmas is going to be here. Halloween, Thanksgiving. We still got to do Labor Day weekend, right? That's still yet to come. Speaking of that, we're giving away money for Labor Day. Now, this money we're giving away, it's the theme is a Labor Day giveaway at ksmb.com. 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It's $1,000, five different winners. 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You got to be qualified to win, but do it now. 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

0: 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From the Storm Team 10 Weather Center, I'm Chris Cozart.
1: It is sunny at 82.
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Acadiana's number one hit music station, 94.5 KSB. Can I tell you the one thing I like about all this heat? There is something. The static electricity I used to get popped with during the fall and the winter. Like, I would get hit on the lip because the microphone's right there. It would zap me. Like, I would jump. That's not happening. So, if it's because of the heat, and I think it is, I like the heat. But no, seriously, stay hydrated today. Heat advisory, 105, 115, 83 now. 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

0: guys are probably talking about what they had for dinner last night. This show is talking about, I'm not really sure. 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

0: Acadiana's number one hit music station, 94.5 KSMB. That's one of those songs where if you're a DJ, you jump every time it stops. I don't know if anybody else has a little quirk wherever you work. There's always something that'll like catch you off guard, make you jump. When that song stops, I'm like, hoof, it's over. It's still got like a minute 38 left. Weather today, extremely hot. Our heat advisory today is the about the same, 105, 115. So middle of the afternoon, you got that going on. And we also have possibly some strong thunderstorms for this afternoon. Be aware of that, too, especially if you're on campus at UL today, first day of school. And you've got afternoon classes, an umbrella, first day of school. I'd bring it just in case. But keep in mind, it could be hail, high winds, and all that stuff. So be prepared wherever you are. Partly sunny skies otherwise. High today, 98. Why don't you just go ahead and say 100, okay? This will make it more dramatic. Right now, it is 84. Now, we are doing something really cool. We want you to be a part of this. 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That's going to be given away on Thursday for Stock the Pantry, the big food drive that's coming up. That's going on from 10 till 2. So you got that opportunity. Plus, you can help out some families right here in Acadiana. 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Thursday, September 10th.
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will fade eventually. So if our time is running out, day after day, we'll make the mundane a masterpiece. Oh my, my, oh my, my love, I take one look at you, you're taking me out.

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It is Kiki Garcia. What's going on? How was your weekend? I know it was, I guess a little productive, I would say, but not like I wanted. But hey, at least all the laundry's done, right? 94.5 KSMB.

Acadiana's number one hit music station, 94.5 KSMB, coming up in two songs. I've got your chance to win a trip for two to New York City to go see Harry Styles. But first, it's Martin Garrix and Ed Sheeran. 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

0: Acadiana's number one hit music station, 94.5 KSMB. Bestie, when you win this trip to New York City to go see Harry Styles, this is what you got to do. First of all, you got to go grab a pretzel from the pretzel man on the corner, okay? Second of all, you got to go to Macy's and go shopping and go see the oldest wooden elevator ever. It's so rickety and so good. And then, of course, you got to go see Harry Styles right now. Text the national keyword TIMES, T-I-M-E-S, to 95819 for a chance to win that trip for two from 94.5 KSMB.
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It's Kiki Garcia. We're making it through Monday. You know why? Because the coffee is extra strong and the music is extra good. Here's Tyla, Is It Love, on 94.5 KSMB. Is it?

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1: Acadiana's number one hit music station, 94.5 KESNB. Was anyone else on the algorithm of Lovesack all weekend? Oh my God, the drama behind this one. Okay, so here's what happened. This comedian who's on TikTok, his wife ordered like an $8,000 couch from Lovesack, but what happens is it comes to you like pretty much an IKEA project. So yeah, it was like 22 boxes and he had to put it together and he's like, really, this is ridiculous. And then the company responded and they were trying to be funny, God bless them, but didn't come off that way at all. It's just a debacle. And I guess stock is like dropping and I don't know, Lovesack, there's people coming out defending it. There's people coming out saying, no, it sucks. You have to put it all together and it's worse than IKEA. I don't know, but I was in that drama all weekend long. 94.5 KSMB.
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3: Extremely hot and muggy on this Monday afternoon with another heat advisory in effect. It feels like 105 to 115 degrees. We are tracking more scattered storms moving into the area after 3 p.m. into those early evening hours. This could be very similar to last Friday. Some of these storms could produce some damaging winds. There is a low-end risk for that. And then for tonight, we settle back down. We stay very warm with temperatures dropping into the upper 70s. Scattered rain returns on Tuesday. Could be a little bit earlier in the day as well. We're not expecting any severe weather. Temperatures on the cooler side, but still reaching the lower 90s. From the Storm Team 10 Weather Center, I'm Chris Cozart.
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0: Kadiana's number one hit music station, 84.5 KSMB. So I was thinking of my mom this morning when I was putting on my makeup, because she did not go anywhere without putting on her makeup. And I do sometimes, but not a lot. I feel like when you don't have your makeup on, or when you're not dressed properly, that's when you bump into everyone you meet. Well, teenage girls, they are struggling right now, but not with their looks. Yeah, teenage girls use about 14 personal care products a day. That totally makes sense. I think I told you, I bought some Clearasil the other day because for some reason, as a grown woman, I am breaking out like crazy. So yeah, use the products. Don't forget to moisturize your neck, because once your neck goes, there's nothing you can do about it. 94.5 KSMB.
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1: 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She said, once your neck starts going, you could wear those cute little scarves. Yeah, not when you have a neck like mine, okay? 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

Wedged between not one, but two junkyards on the border between Lafayette and Scott. This is 94.5. I paint the town red. Bleed me dry like a goddamn vampire. KSNB.

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0: Acadiana's number one hit music station, 94.5 KSMB. It is Kiki Garcia. Okay, so another thing we did over the weekend, besides all the drama on TikTok with Lovesack, we started watching The Pitt, my husband and I. What is going on? Why didn't anyone tell me how good this show is? I'm kind of obsessed. We are up to, I think, episode 8. Yeah, we binge watched a lot this weekend. But here's the thing about this show. I love it. Okay, don't get me wrong. But it is the slowest, quickest show in the world. There's just so much going on. I love The Pitt. Okay, there. I said it. Thank you. Thank you. 94.5 KSMB.
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3: Weather. Extremely hot and muggy on this Monday afternoon with another heat advisory in effect. It feels like 105 to 115 degrees. We are tracking more scattered storms moving into the area after 3 p.m. into those early evening hours. This could be very similar to last Friday. Some of these storms could produce some damaging winds. There is a low-end risk for that. And then for tonight, we settle back down. We stay very warm with temperatures dropping into the upper 70s. Scattered rain returns on Tuesday. Could be a little bit earlier in the day as well. We're not expecting any severe weather. Temperatures on the cooler side, but still reaching the lower 90s. From the Storm Team 10 Weather Center, I'm Chris Cozart.
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Oh my gosh, I'm so in love with Cardi B. I am. There, I said it. Here's Aha, new music on 94.5.

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0: Acadiana's number one hit music station, 94.5 KSMB Bestie. Did you know you could have a fear of working? Yeah, it's called ergophobia. It's real. I know. That's crazy. I don't have that, but I know some people who do, that's for sure. And gamophobia, that is the fear of commitment. 19 million Americans suffer from some sort of phobia. And we all know claustrophobia and arachnophobia. Of course, you're afraid of spiders, but yeah, there's some other weird ones out there. This is one I am so afraid of, but I don't know if I'm going to say it right. Omphalophobia. I don't know if I said it right. But anyway, that's the fear of belly buttons. Ew, I don't like belly buttons. Don't let me look at it. Don't let me touch it. I don't want nothing to do with your belly button. 94.5 KSMB.
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2: Extremely hot and muggy on this Monday afternoon with another heat advisory in effect. It feels like 105 to 115 degrees. We are tracking more scattered storms moving into the area after 3 p.m. into those early evening hours. This could be very similar to last Friday. Some of these storms could produce some damaging winds. There is a low-end risk for that. And then for tonight, we settle back down. We stay very warm with temperatures dropping into the upper 70s. Scattered rain returns on Tuesday. Could be a little bit earlier in the day as well. We're not expecting any severe weather. Temperatures on the cooler side, but still reaching the lower 90s. From the Storm Team 10 Weather Center, I'm Chris.
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It is Kiki Garcia with you. Don't forget you're texting restaurant to 95819 for a chance to win a trip for two to go see Harry Styles.

Acadiana's number one hit music station, 94.5 KSMB. There's a rumor that Ariana Grande is ready to have a baby. What? Really? I don't know. Okay, why not? Here's Petal on 94.5 KSMB.

0: KDNS number one hit music station, 94.5 KSMB. Okay, now that the kids are back in school, can we talk about homework for a minute? Like, let's have a serious conversation. Did anything good ever come out of homework? A lot of fighting, a lot of frustration, a lot of staying up late, but did anything good ever come from it? Researchers are now saying there is no benefit at all to assigning homework. Yeah, don't let the kids know this, okay? Especially in elementary school. There's no connection between homework and success during the early years of education. So can we please, like, cut back on the homework? I know, it's kind of ridiculous, isn't it? 94.5 KSMB.
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We've got a trip for two to go see Harry Styles in New York City. 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

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It is new music from Tyla. Is It Love? I love this song already. Yeah, immediately, yes. 94.5 KSMB.

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I don't know a lot of people who are going to say no to a nice little getaway to New York City to go see Harry Styles. This could be you, bestie, but you got to text the national keyword restaurant to 95819 for

0: Acadiana's number one hit music station, 94.5 KSMB. It is Kiki Garcia. I am out of here. Ty Ski's coming up next. He has another chance for you to win to go see Harry Styles. He's got your 5 o'clock blast off. I think he's got some Yeet tickets, too, for New Orleans, if I'm not mistaken. And, yeah, so much more. So hang out, all right? Happy Monday, 94.5 KSMB.
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2: Extremely hot and muggy on this Monday afternoon with another heat advisory in effect. It feels like 105 to 115 degrees. We are tracking more scattered storms moving into the area after 3 p.m. into those early evening hours. This could be very similar to last Friday. Some of these storms could produce some damaging winds. There is a low-end risk for that. And then for tonight, we settle back down. We stay very warm with temperatures dropping into the upper 70s. Scattered rain returns on Tuesday. Could be a little bit earlier in the day as well. We're not expecting any severe weather. Temperatures on the cooler side, but still reaching the lower 90s. From the Storm Team 10 Weather Center, I'm Chris Kozar.
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What's going on? DJ Ty Ski hanging out with you and giving you your national keyword for your chance to win that flyaway to see Harry Styles in New York City. It is restaurant, R-E-S.

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And how was your weekend? Let's talk about it. 3 minutes away. Here's some somber. My body isn't ready.

0: Acadiana's number one hit music station, 94.5 KSMB. It's DJ Ty Ski. Yep, we are back from the weekend. How was it for you? I mean, I had a pretty good time. I DJed Friday night. I was at the Golden Nugget Blue Martini. And then Saturday, I was out there at the pool. And man, was it a scorcher. Oh man, that heat index was so high. My laptop was overheating. Man, the ice machines just couldn't keep up with the heat. I mean, it was crazy. And I'm like, hey, I need some more ice. I need to cool down my laptop. And I need to find something that's going to keep it cold while I'm out in the scorching weather. But I got to give a shout out to Dawn, who actually came up and she said that, yeah, I listen to you all the time. And I was like, really? Thank you. It's like the first time I heard somebody really tell me that they really listened to me on the air. Anyway, shout out to you, Dawn. 94.5 KSMB.
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0: 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DJ Ty Ski getting you through your first day of the work week. Well, you know what? Actually, you're probably almost ready to get off. I mean, you got a couple more hours left, so no big deal. I'm going to get you through it. And talking about what a lot of us have a phobia over. Well, you know what? Let's talk about weird phobias, because we've heard about, you know, like claustrophobia, you know, the fear of small places, and arachnophobia, which is a fear of spiders. Actually made a movie about it. But there are some weird phobias out there that just we have not ever heard about. For instance, there's ergophobia, you know, the fear of work. There's gamophobia, the fear of commitment, which somebody would probably say I have. Pelophobia, or pelatophobia, the fear of bald people. And then omphalophobia, the fear of belly buttons. Who's afraid of a belly button? 94.5 KSMB.
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2: Extremely hot and muggy on this Monday afternoon with another heat advisory in effect. It feels like 105 to 115 degrees. We are tracking more scattered storms moving into the area after 3 p.m. into those early evening hours. This could be very similar to last Friday. Some of these storms could produce some damaging winds. There is a low-end risk for that. And then for tonight, we settle back down. We stay very warm with temperatures dropping into the upper 70s. Scattered rain returns on Tuesday. Could be a little bit earlier in the day as well. We're not expecting any severe weather. Temperatures on the cooler side, but still reaching the lower 90s. From the Storm Team 10 Weather Center, I'm Chris Cozart.
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I can hear the thunder outside. 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

0: 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That's my song right there. What's going on? It's DJ Ty Ski hanging out with you. And yes, I can hear the rain hitting the studio right now outside. So if the roads are wet, that means you should slow down. Yeah, because I already know when the road gets wet, everybody gets crazy. And then I'm going to see the traffic report be like a mile long of everybody doing crazy stuff out there. Anyways, it's me, Ty Ski, hanging out with you and talking about, what was we going to talk about? Oh yeah, going to bed mad, because you shouldn't really do it. No, not at all. It may sound like it's good for the relationship, but no, it actually can hurt more. When conflict becomes intense, your heart rate rises, your body enters fight or flight mode, and it becomes increasingly difficult to listen, empathize, and think clearly. So yes, if you're in a heated discussion with your significant other, just go to bed and take it up in the morning. Don't make that mistake. 94.5 KSMB.
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0: Traffic accident. 100 East St. Mary Boulevard. Hit and run suspect leaving the scene. 1027 Collie Saloon. 4500 Ambassador Caffrey Parkway. Got a minor accident. Hit and run at 151 South Park Road. Stalled vehicle. 2100 East Pinhook Road. Minor accident at 120 North Ambassador Caffrey Parkway. Right there by I-10. And there's a minor accident at 100 Inez Lane. So be careful. Your next traffic update coming up in 30 minutes or less on Acadiana's number one hit music station, 94.5 KSMB.
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Service in Lake Charles has issued a severe thunderstorm warning for Northern Iberia Parish in South Central Louisiana, St. Mary Parish in South Central Louisiana, Southeastern St. Martin Parish in South Central Louisiana, until 4:45 p.m. Central Daylight Time. At 3:38 p.m. Central Daylight Time, severe thunderstorms were located along a line extending from near Bell River to Jinrette, moving south at 15 miles per hour. Hazard, 60 miles per hour wind gusts. Source, radar indicated. Impact, expect damage to roofs, siding, and trees. Locations impacted include Morgan City, Franklin, Patterson, Jinrette, Berwick, Bayou Vista, Sipper Moore Point, Stephensville, Bell River, Baldwin, Ellerslie, Patterson Memorial Airport, Glencoe, Lydia, Toad Blanche Island, Sorrel, Amelia, Sheraton, Pierre Park, and Weeks Island. 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

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Downtown Alive, I got details coming up in 3 minutes. 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

0: Acadiana's number one hit music station, 94.5 KSMB. DJ Ty Ski hanging out with you. And yes, they got that severe thunderstorm warning. Oh, yes, happening all over the place. It's like Northern Iberia Parish and like South Central Louisiana. So St. Mary Parish, all of those areas. Be aware that, yep, it is definitely got a severe thunderstorm out there. But we got to talk about Downtown Alive because the fall season is getting ready to launch. And it's their fourth annual Raging Cajuns Downtown Alive on August 28th, which is this Saturday. And the free community concert is going to be happening at the Parc Sansee. We'll feature the Vermillionaires and the Pride of Acadiana. Now, the event aims to bring together the downtown and the UL Lafayette communities to celebrate the start of the fall semester. Now, attendees can enjoy on-site activities, food vendors, and a donation drive for the UL Career Closet through the week. So, yes, make sure you check it out. 94.5 KSMB.
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0: Minor accident, 100 East St. Mary Boulevard. Another minor accident, 4500 Ambassador Caffrey Parkway. Hit and run, 151 South Park Road. Minor accident, 120 North Ambassador Caffrey. Looks like a minor accident, 100 Inez Lane. 2256 Ambassador Caffrey Parkway. Right there by Dublin, there is a minor accident. Hit and run, 1214 Coolidge Street. And look out for the fender bender at 100 West Bayou Parkway. 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
2: Extremely hot and muggy on this Monday afternoon with another heat advisory in effect. It feels like 105 to 115 degrees. We are tracking more scattered storms moving into the area after 3 p.m. into those early evening hours. This could be very similar to last Friday. Some of these storms could produce some damaging winds. There is a low-end risk for that. And then for tonight, we settle back down. We stay very warm with temperatures dropping into the upper 70s. Scattered rain returns on Tuesday. Could be a little bit earlier in the day as well. We're not expecting any severe weather. Temperatures on the cooler side, but still reaching the lower 90s. From the Storm Team 10 Weather Center, I'm Chris Cozart.
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Yes, I got a good excuse for the guys to, you know, go out and have a drink after work. I'll tell you the details 3 minutes away, 94.5.

0: Acadiana's number one hit music station, 94.5 KSMB, is DJ Ty Ski. And yes, you can follow me on my socials at DJ T-Y-S-K-I. Now, middle-aged men like myself and you, you know what? We got a good excuse to go to the bar with our friends. Why? Because we just have to tell everybody it's good for our brains. Yep, because research at the University College London, gotta give them a shout out, because they say that social activities such as evening classes, chess, and even going out for a drink can help maintain mental agility. Yep, and you know what? Middle-aged women, don't worry, because middle-aged women appear to benefit slightly less from the same activities. But you know what? I'm going to have to find out what benefits are for y'all. If you want to find out, hey, text me right now, 337-920-KSMB.
1: 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Traffic update.
0: Got a minor accident, 100 East St. Mary Boulevard. Another fender bender, 4500 Ambassador Caffrey Parkway. Traffic accident, 120 North Ambassador Caffrey Parkway, right there by I-10. Minor accident, 100 Inez Lane. Hit and run at 1214 Coolidge Street. Looks like a minor accident, 100 West Bayou Parkway. Traffic accident, 4501 Johnston Street and Camila. Hit and run, suspect leaving the scene from 2400 West Congress Street. And there is a traffic accident with injuries at 1000 Gilliatt Road in Youngsville. Be careful. Your next traffic update coming up in 30 minutes or less on Acadiana's number one hit music station, 94.5 KSMB.
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Do I have all of your favorite songs you want to hear for the 5 o'clock blast off? You're just going to have to find out. 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

0: 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I am DJ Tyski, hanging out with you, and got to talk about the community and the love our schools, because when a community comes together, you know who wins? 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
1: 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Traffic update.
0: Oh, got a minor accident. East St. Mary Boulevard. Another traffic accident. 4500 Ambassador Caffrey Parkway. Fender Bender 100 Inez Lane and Ambassador Caffrey. 100 West Bayou Parkway. Got a traffic accident there. Minor accident. 4501 Johnson Street. Hit and run. Suspect leaving the scene. 2400 West Congress Street. Traffic accident with injuries. 100 Gilead Road in Youngsville. And look out at 200 South College Road for that minor accident. Be careful. Your next traffic update coming up in 30 minutes or less on Acadiana's number one hit music station, 94.5 KSMB.
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2: Extremely hot and muggy on this Monday afternoon with another heat advisory in effect. It feels like 105 to 115 degrees. We are tracking more scattered storms moving into the area after 3 p.m. into those early evening hours. This could be very similar to last Friday. Some of these storms could produce some damaging winds. There is a low-end risk for that. And then for tonight, we settle back down. We stay very warm with temperatures dropping into the upper 70s. Scattered rain returns on Tuesday. Could be a little bit earlier in the day as well. We're not expecting any severe weather. Temperatures on the cooler side, but still reaching the lower 90s. From the Storm Team 10 Weather Center, I'm Chris Cozart.
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Okay, Deanna's number one hit music station, 94.5 KSMB. It is the 5 o'clock blast off, brought to you by the Courtesy Automotive Group in Bro Bridge, and 94.5 KSMB. Yeah, yeah, yeah. It's a lot of tickets in the club.

0: 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Well, you just jump on I-10, head eastbound, get off at the Bro Bridge exit, and they're going to be located right there behind Walmart. 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Now, tomorrow, certain streets in Abbeville will be closed from 10 till 1 due to Governor Jeff Landry's announcement that SpaceX is locating in Vermilion Parish. Now, the closures will be around Magdalene Square and up to the courthouse and a block north of City Hall. Now, motorists are advised to refer to a map for traveling plan, and drone restrictions will be strictly enforced within a 2-mile radius of the event. Law enforcement drones will be in flight for public safety and security. 94.5 KSMB.
1: 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Traffic update.
0: Let's take one last look at traffic this afternoon. Got a minor accident, 100 East St. Mary Boulevard. Another accident, 200 South College Road. 4821 U.S. Highway 90 East in Broussard. Traffic accident with injuries. Another traffic accident, unknown injuries at 412 Cormier Road. And a traffic accident with no injuries, 1406 Fortune Road in Youngsville. Be careful. If you see traffic happening, you know what? 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
0: Hey, what's going on? 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
1: 94.5 KSMB weather.
2: Extremely hot and muggy on this Monday afternoon with another heat advisory in effect. It feels like 105 to 115 degrees. We are tracking more scattered storms moving into the area after 3 p.m. into those early evening hours. This could be very similar to last Friday. Some of these storms could produce some damaging winds. There is a low-end risk for that. And then for tonight, we settle back down. We stay very warm with temperatures dropping into the upper 70s. Scattered rain returns on Tuesday. Could be a little bit earlier in the day as well. We're not expecting any severe weather. Temperatures on the cooler side, but still reaching the lower 90s. From the Storm Team 10 Weather Center, I'm Chris Cozart.
3: It's mostly clear and 82. Well, mostly cloudy.

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0: Acadiana's number one hit music station, 94.5 KSMB. I know that's your favorite song. 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

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And win a flyaway to see Harry Styles in New York City. 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

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And coming up in 3 minutes, I'm going to tell you how to shake like this. 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

0: Acadiana's number one hit music station, 94.5 KSMB. That's my song right there. That is Drake with Shabang. What's going on? I'm DJ Ty Ski. Now, your handshake says a lot about you. Did you know that? Yes, because, for instance, offering just your fingertips, you know, kind of putting it out like that, rather than your palm during a handshake, indicates your sense of superiority. Yep, superiority. Yeah, so turning the grip so your hand is on top is a signal of aggression. And then a limp handshake conveys weakness and a lack of self-confidence. Now, what is the best handshake? Well, you connect the webs between your index finger and your thumbs firmly with the other person's, and you pump two or three times. Now, this is a confident and always appropriate way to shake hands. 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

KDM's number one hit music station, 94.5 KSMB, and we are getting ready to get out of here. Well, I am. But let me tell you about what you can win with our latest flyaway to see Harry Styles in New York City. It's coming up in 3 minutes.

0: Acadiana's number one hit music station, 94.5 KSMB. DJ Tyski hanging out with you. Time for me to go. I got to get out of here. I got to figure out what I'm going to eat tonight. Not too sure because the food noise is pretty much just cutting me off. But anyways, coming up later on, well, coming up next, actually, you got Jaden Tyler with Nightly with Jaden Tyler. Make sure you check out this show. But before I go, let me give you your national keyword for your chance to win that flyaway to see Harry Styles in New York City. It is Cherry, C-H-E-R-R-Y. Text it to the number 95819 because Harry Styles is taking over Madison Square Garden. And you know what? You could be there enjoying the show. We want to send you and a friend. Going to get you round trip airfare for two. Going to get you that hotel stay. All to go see the Together Together tour. So yes. Text that keyword CHERRY to the number 95819 and good luck. I'm Tyski. I'm out of here. 94.5 KSMB.
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